right, Marina Grease is working on their second album. I'm sorry, I'm probably saying your name totally wrong, but go ahead and check them out. Love ya.

0: música.
1: I've been under the perception that you're gonna run into my arms slowly. 'Cause that's just what you see in movies. How come all the time it just works out? So give me all your love and your time and your stress. It's all mine, it's alright, it's alright.

Nature deals not in smooth continuous. The computer has been told to continue drawing these lines but changing the direction. Now I'm going to generate a fractal before your very eyes. In fractals, I'd like to show you how she does this, every so often and at different distances. Now that's a very simple set of instructions, but look what happens after they've been carried out for, say, 10 generations.

Diana Grease is working on their second album. I'm sorry, I'm probably saying your name totally wrong, but go ahead and check them out. Love ya.

Yeah, man. Who would have knew that this kid from Harlem, nigga, all the way here. Me and Jay fucking.